0: And one day, your name didn't make me smile anymore. I lost you. But I found me. So I went.
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What's going on, guys? It's your boy Hugo. Y estás escuchando lo mejor de la música latina. Playing the best Latin hits here in OKC. Somos Ritmo 96.5. Don't go anywhere. Acompáñame hasta las 3 de la tarde. We'll be playing more of your favorite artists del pop latino y más. Don't forget to take us anywhere you go. Baja nuestra aplicación Unidos OK so that you can stream us anytime, anyplace, anywhere. Be the life of the party year-round. And the best part is, it has shortcuts to our social media pages and nuestra línea de texto. That way, we are there in the palm of your hand. Don't go anywhere. Tocando la música que tú quieres escuchar. OKC, you're listening to Ritmo 96.5.

0: Take us wherever you go. And that way, you don't miss out on your favorite artists del pop latino y más. Súbele, no le cambies de tu estación favorita. 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
1: Fonsi, eso

What's going on, guys? It's your boy Hugo, and you're listening to La Casa de la Música Latina, Ritmo 96.5. 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That way you can stay up to date on all the stuff that's going on, whether it's promotions, música nueva, some of the TikTok videos that we do, or maybe it's just to keep up with us. Follow us so that you don't miss out. Don't go anywhere. More of your favorite artists are coming up. Súbele. Estás escuchando la frecuencia de pura energía. 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

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Amigos de Tsugo, and thanks for listening to Ritmo. Stick around y acompáñenme hasta las 3 de la tarde. We'll be playing music from your favorite artists like Daddy Yankee, J Balvin, Rauw Alejandro, Marc Anthony, Karol G, Nati Natasha, just to name a few. So go ahead, turn us up y ponte a bailar. La música que activa tus sentidos. 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

Guys, me despido por ahorita. 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That way you can stay up to date with all the stuff that's going on. And follow us on TikTok. We're on there as Ritmo OKC. And don't worry, just because you leave your car doesn't mean you have to stop listening to us. Baja nuestra aplicación, Unidos Acá, and stream us anytime, anyplace, anywhere. We're literally in the palm of your hand. And if you guys ever want to see what's going on behind the scenes in front of the mic, follow me on Instagram as Hugo on Ritmo and on Facebook as Hey, it's Hugo. Playing the best hits of Latin pop here in OKC. Súbele. Estás escuchando a Ritmo 96.5.